in the baseline. I'm off for the crew, I ain't no snitch like 6ix9ine. I'ma leave your ass on red. Run up on me, I take your hoe and I go to bed. She wanna do it all for me, I just want the head. She got pissed, I just fucked up on her friend instead. Yeah.

says, oh, wrong number, sorry to waste your time. And I think to myself, why now? Why me? Why?